0: Fantasy.
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0: Sometimes I love you.
2: Mehr Musik.

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1: Yo, what do you want, man?
0: My girl just caught me.
2: You made her catch you?
0: I don't know how I let this happen.
2: With who?
0: The girl next door, you know?
1: Man.
0: I don't know what to do.
1: Say it wasn't you.
0: All right.

0: neu bei FFN. Mr. C.
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0: Sometimes I love you. Mehr Musik.